0: The nightmares. Okay. It's a toxic kitchen mosh pit. You and your people be fossing.
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0: It was just bossing. Pour the sauces on the face of the beat bossing.
1: Boss.
0: Call me a narcissist. Make a typhoon be an artist on the artist.
1: Right.
0: Take out your wallet. Sabotage your two is.

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1: 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Okay.

party started. See you at the bar, you was hardly talking. That's when I knew that your heart was scarring. Friends to lovers need a part to star in. Like, wait, babe, let me ask.

terus Pro 2 FM Singaraja, teman terbaik kamu. It's time for request time.

a twin, I would let him run the train. Big bag, bustin' out the Bentley.